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3: Will you hold the line? 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

0: 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HR3.
1: 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I can only

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1: I wanna dance by water beneath the Mexican sky. Drink some margaritas by swinging blue lights. Listen to the mariachi play at midnight. Are you with me? Are you with me?

had to know, where does it go? 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